for pheromones. Yeah, she eat me whole, let my tongue slip and I was set in stone. Screaming on the phone about all the things that she didn't know, or that I didn't show. Give each other hell when our heavens closed. Where do we go? Are we fools slipping on the highway? Or two-stepping in the highway? I'm 2-7 and times change, and true, nothing changed what I seen.

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Now the people know I'm standing, all those people something. Earth, first on, yes, of all time, yet they search for drums and people's dreams.

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But I can drive the spaceship across the universe. And if there's any life on Mars,

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The children of tomorrow with no hopes of advance. Still we must on these tokens rely.

say, aye, is the world moving fast for you as well? Ayo, I can't tell if it be only me. Missed another birthday with shelling overseas. 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
1: I just bought a Subaru Crosstrek. I would have bought a Lambo, but I'm not quite there yet. 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I'm never going back to Four Seasons.

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Nothing like a Subaru Crosstrek. 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

0: Have you heard about the all-new Subaru Crosstrek with the new suspension package? 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
1: Hey, well, I'm down.

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1: Imagine a guy sitting lonely at the coffee table, thinking about what he wanted to do but won't be able because of his diagnosis. The doctor phrased it differently, but in between the lines he said his time is over. Imagine the barista coming up to him. Sorry, sir, can I bring you another drink? Yeah, my week was tough, so could you please do some latte art to cheer me up? Say less. And as he left, the thoughts were kicking in again. Maybe he should have been a different man. Maybe what he's feeling now is what it's really about. It would be easier if he didn't pick the easy route. He should have told his son he loved him. He should have seen his mom more often. He shouldn't have left his family for this job in London. He should have been a different man from top to bottom. He should have... Here's your coffee, sir. I know it isn't perfect. It was my first time, cause we normally don't serve this. But he played it humble. He really did it well. Capital letter spelling.
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Or that I didn't show. Give each other hell when our heavens closed. 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Are we fools slipping on the highway? Or two-stepping in the highway? Number 27 and times changing. 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

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Why are you?